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1: 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I'm Coco Jones with my new song, Love a Girl. It's Your Music. 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
0: Here's Coco Jones on the vibe of Love a Girl.
1: The vibe of Love a Girl is very energetic, very chaotic, like those feelings you get when you are in love with somebody. You're obsessed with them, then you're trying to play it cool, and then you just want them to be around, and then you feel like, am I doing too much? It's just chaotic. And that's kind of the vibe I wanted of the song. All the thoughts that run through your head that just have you tripping over somebody.

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0: No joy for the Golden Triangle, Mix 106.1. It's going to all work out. Whatever you're going through, just give it a few days, a few nights, or right now, it's going to work out. Let's go to the phone, 106.
1: Good morning, Mr. Cleo. How are you doing?
0: I'm good. How are you doing today?
1: I'm doing all right. I have an announcement I wanted to make. My name is Sharonda Brown, and on June the 7th, 2026, at 2:30 p.m., we will be having our pastoral anniversary, celebrating 3 years, three wonderful great years, down at Calvary Missionary Baptist Church. That address is 202 Mississippi Highway 145, Sugarlock, Mississippi, 39361. That morning service at 11:20 a.m., the guest preacher would be Pastor Tom L. Ivey, Sr. And that afternoon evening service at 2:30 p.m., guest preacher would be Pastor Randy Conley. And if y'all are not doing anything, y'all come out and help us celebrate our pastoral three-year anniversary. And also, I want to give a shout-out to my grandmama, Miss Barbara Lenore, who will be celebrating her birthday tomorrow. I'm not going to say her age, but June the 1st, she will open up the month of June the 1st celebrating her birthday. And on June the 18th, I

0: Hey, that's our golden tiger, Tim Boyle, makes 106.1. Won't he do it? Won't he do it? Yes, he will. Let's go to the phone line, see what we got on Mix 106. Hello.
1: Hello.
0: Hello.
1: What up, Creek?
0: Hey, what's going on?
1: You know who this is?
0: Yeah, I know who this is.
1: Who is this?
0: Well, I don't want to embarrass you. Go ahead and tell me who you is.
1: I'm Gibson, man.
0: Gibson! What's up, Gibson?
1: What's going on, bro?
0: It's all good, man. All good.
1: Man, you know what?
0: Yeah.
1: God is good.
0: All the time, ain't it?
1: I've been in the hospital for about 4 or 5 seizures, man.
0: 4 or 5 seasons.
1: Yeah, but God still got me, though.
0: Oh, yeah. Is he blinging out?

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1: Alright, Mix 106.1. We got a special request to music. Want to hear Lee Williams? It goes out to my man Gibson. There you go, Gibson.

sleep. But he knew that the God he was gonna call on never sleep. So I imagine a little bit again. When Paul looked back at Silas, he told him, said,

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12: Hello, this is Abelny Graffery. I got to send out my condolences to the Young family. My neighbor died. He was a young. I would like to send my condolences out to them. And they just know God will keep them. And he loved them, and he loved them, and I love them. And may God bless them and keep them safe. How you doing, Cleo?
11: I'm good.
12: All right. I just wanted to send out condolences to them. And thank you, Cleo, for the wonderful music you play. God bless you.
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0: Out y'all for the Golden Triangle, 106.1. That's the sounds of Calvin Snow. Just let me be.
1: I know you hear me right now.
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3: Hello, my friend, Dr. Cleo Sinai.
0: What's going on, Big John?
3: I'm doing good, man. Thank the Lord for being here. See, let me live, see another day.
0: Y'all out of church already?
3: Nah, the security know I'm outside, second round, make sure everything going straight.
0: Okay,
3: he's
0: cool.
3: He's back in there here. Hear the word. All right, come back outside. We do check out, make sure everything straight. Nobody eating up on us.
0: Okay, I got you. Are you secure over there today?
3: Oh, yeah. We got this covered down, Cleo. Got to cover down.
0: All right, yeah. All right, then.
3: I was thinking about my pastor. He had a good anniversary last Sunday. I don't think everybody was coming out to celebrate our 32 years with our pastor, Dr. Cleo Sumner.
0: Yeah, so everything went good?
3: Went good, Cleo. We appreciate you for nothing, Cleo.
0: All right, man. Yeah, anytime, Big John. Anytime.
3: Yeah, we appreciate it. And I swear to God, they appreciate you for listening to you, too, because they listening to you, too.
0: Oh, what's up, Security Guard? Y'all doing good? I hear him in the back saying something. Yeah.
3: Yeah, we hear you. Yeah, they hear you.
0: Okay, all right, good, good.
3: Friends, Freddie, Barney, and Leah.
0: Okay.
3: Friend, I was over there with him yesterday.
0: Oh, you was over here yesterday?
3: Yeah.
0: Oh, boy.
3: They got me rocking, Cleo. They got me rocking.
0: Yeah, that's your hangout spot.
3: Yeah, they got me rocking. They got me rocking, Cleo.
0: Oh, you rocking now, huh?
3: Yeah, I'm rocking, boy. I got one of them chairs, Cleo. I can tell them back porch and watch my grandchildren in that rocking chair.
0: Oh, like I do. Yeah, that's what I do.
3: Like you do.
0: Yeah. Okay, well, you in there.
3: Yeah, they got me rocking, but they get me rocking, Cleo.
0: All right.
3: Good friend.
0: All right, good, good. That's what they do.
3: Cleo, get what? Thank you, Cleo, for what you do, Cleo.
0: You really want to do that, Big John?
3: Yeah, I want to thank you for

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3: Lord, I'm just sitting here looking over my life, Lord. Let me take inventory. Can I take it? Can I take it? 'Cause I know you. I know you.